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Now switch it back, baby. Switch it one time.

Paris, meet the perfect stranger. 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My face shows the years of blood, sweat, and tears. Pay attention,

Big Thunder is rolling down back alleys and boulevards, encumbers my way, and I can't find no slumber in the city. It's hard to keep from going under. Now that the stars come pouring down and the seven skies open with the roaring sound, leaving me all soaked and wet, wet, wet. Tonight the air is like electrified. Lightning striking to purify my soul.

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Were you tortured by your own thirst in those pleasures that you seek, that made you Tom the Curious, that makes you James the Weak?

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Looking for Mr. Goodbar, here he is. Wait a minute, I've got it. You're an Italian. Huh? You're Jewish? Oh, love your nails. You must be a Libra. Your place or mine?